If you wake up in the morning with a troubled mind, don't worry now, worry later, friend. If you stop and read the writing on the wall, you'll find all your troubles gone later on. If your friends have gone and left you and you're in a hole, don't worry now, worry later, pal. They will all come back and love you when the good times roll. So don't worry now, later on. Someday, you're going to a peaceful place with lots of

And remember to forget it when you're feeling blue. Don't worry now, worry later, friend. Any doctor will confirm what I have said to you.

Thank you so much for staying. Thank you, and welcome to part two. We would like to begin now with a song inspired by Miss Betty Carter. And, you know, we sing lots of songs about falling in love, but this one is more of a warning when it comes to such a thing, because it can be quite dangerous, you know? So, without further ado, the song is simply called